0: Shenandoah Mama Knows, I'm Bosch. It's Saturday, August 29th. Happy birthday if today's your birthday. And share with Lee Michelle, who's 40, and Elliot Gould is 88. It's More Herbs, Less Salt Day. Sounds like my wife yelling at me. National Chop Suey Day and National Lemon Juice Day.
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George Strait, Conway and Loretta, Dolly Parton, and Randy Travis. 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Right here.

0: Reba, Somebody Should Leave. I'm Bosch. On the way, some great songs by Mel Tillis, John Michael Montgomery, and Highway 101 is next with Somewhere Tonight.
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3: Here with your Cromwell Media weather, I'm Veronica. Sunny Friday with a high near 86, mostly clear Friday night with a low around 64. Sunny Saturday with a high near 89, mostly clear Saturday night with a low around 66. Sunny Sunday with a high near 93, mostly clear Sunday night with a low around 71. And a sunny Monday with a high near 94 and a mostly clear Monday night with a low around 73. Here with your Cromwell Media weather, I'm Veronica.
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0: Miltilla's Good Woman Blues. I'm Bosch, and as you know, we lost Dolly Parton on Tuesday. She passed away at age 80. She will be missed. Here's a look back.
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1: 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What a way to make a living.
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1: 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Windy Hollow Dragway, just a burnout south of Owensboro off Highway 81.
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2: Here with your Cromwell Media weather, I'm Veronica. Sunny Friday with a high near 86, mostly clear Friday night with a low around 64. Sunny Saturday with a high near 89, mostly clear Saturday night with a low around 66. Sunny Sunday with a high near 93, mostly clear Sunday night with a low around 71. And a sunny Monday with a high near 94 and a mostly clear Monday night with a low around 73. Here with your Cromwell Media weather, I'm Veronica.
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0: That's Clay Walker with Who Needs You, Baby? I'm Bosch, hanging out with you on this Saturday with Mel McDaniel coming up next. Time now for Idiots in the News. A Florida man told deputies he was going 101 miles per hour in a 55 mile per hour zone because he said he was trying to dodge an animal in the road. Yeah, right. He was pulled over around 1 a.m. after deputies spotted his car flying across the bridge. He was arrested under a Florida law that took effect last year, making it a criminal offense to drive 100 miles per hour or more in a way that puts others at risk. 100 miles per hour. Wow. Does this guy know how horrible his gas mileage is going that fast? What a jerk.
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5: Here with your Cromwell Media weather, I'm Veronica. Sunny Friday with a high near 86, mostly clear Friday night with a low around 64. Sunny Saturday with a high near 89, mostly clear Saturday night with a low around 66. Sunny Sunday with a high near 93, mostly clear Sunday night with a low around 71. And a sunny Monday with a high near 94 and a mostly clear Monday night with a low around 73. Here with your Cromwell Media weather, I'm Veronica.
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George Strait, Conway and Loretta, Dolly Parton, and Randy Travis. 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

0: Andy Travis digging up bones. I'm Bosch. Coming up, some great tunes by Lefty Frizzell, Doug Stone, and Merle Haggard's next with Let's Chase Each Other Around the Room. That's next right here.
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2: Here with your Cromwell Media weather, I'm Veronica. Sunny Friday with a high near 86, mostly clear Friday night with a low around 64. Sunny Saturday with a high near 89, mostly clear Saturday night with a low around 66. Sunny Sunday with a high near 93, mostly clear Sunday night with a low around 71. And a sunny Monday with a high near 94 and a mostly clear Monday night with a low around 73. Here with your Cromwell Media weather, I'm Veronica.
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0: 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Oak Ridge Boys, Garth Brooks, George Strait, and Martina McBride? 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
1: I was born in Saginaw, Michigan.

0: the happiest man and wife in Saginaw, Michigan.
1: Lefty Frizzell, Saginaw, Michigan. I'm Bosch with Joe DiMessina coming up next. So the question is, how have you liked your vacations? Well, check this out. The average American has already experienced three vacations of a lifetime, with Hawaii, Rome, and Paris topping the list of destinations, according to a new survey. It finds that a lot of people think bucket list trips are now more achievable than they were 10 years ago. More than a third are currently planning a big vacation, focusing on beach and relaxation trips overseas. See, I'm all vacationed out at this point. I'm at the age where I really look forward to the staycations, like doing nothing in the backyard.
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2: Here with your Cromwell Media weather, I'm Veronica. Sunny Friday with a high near 86, mostly clear Friday night with a low around 64. Sunny Saturday with a high near 89, mostly clear Saturday night with a low around 66. Sunny Sunday with a high near 93, mostly clear Sunday night with a low around 71. And a sunny Monday with a high near 94 and a mostly clear Monday night with a low around 73. Here with your Cromwell Media weather, I'm Veronica.
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0: That's Martina McBride and a broken wing. I'm Bosch, keeping you company today. So have you ever heard of mini cocktails? Mini cocktails? Well, they're becoming more popular at bars across the country as people cut back on alcohol for both financial and health reasons. The tiny teeny trend is on the rise. Yeah, affordability is a factor, but people are also trying to drink less, with research showing nearly half of Americans say they plan to limit alcohol. See, I'm not a fan of mini cocktails. The last time they tried to serve me a tiny cocktail, I told the bartender they should rename it Unhappy Hour.
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0: Earl Thomas Conley, Chance of Loving You. I'm Bosch. Coming up, some great songs by Tanya Tucker, Mo Bandy, and Clint Black is next with Better Man.
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2: Here with your Cromwell Media weather, I'm Veronica. Sunny Friday with a high near 86, mostly clear Friday night with a low around 64. Sunny Saturday with a high near 89, mostly clear Saturday night with a low around 66. Sunny Sunday with a high near 93, mostly clear Sunday night with a low around 71. And a sunny Monday with a high near 94 and a mostly clear Monday night with a low around 73. Here with your Cromwell Media weather, I'm Veronica.
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0: That's Tanya Tucker. It's a little too late. I'm Bosch. Coming up, some great songs by Ty Anglin, Garth Brooks, and Alabama's next with Dixieland Delight.
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0: Emmylou Harris right there. Two more bottles of wine. Yes, indeed. And I'm Chaz Mixon. Hope you're doing all right. Thanks for jumping on board on National Beach Day. I can pretty much handle this every day. But a recent study found that the last week of August is one of the worst for workers calling out sick. They think a lot of us are just trying to get to the beach one last time. So don't forget to bring the sunscreen, because you know the boss can tell the difference between a stuffed up nose and a burnt one. So keep that in mind. Roddy McDowell and Travis Tritt up next.
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Oak Ridge Boys, Garth Brooks, George Strait, and Martina McBride? 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

0: There goes Ronnie McDowell, and I am Chaz Mixon. 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
2: Here with your Cromwell Media weather, I'm Veronica. Sunny Friday with a high near 86, mostly clear Friday night with a low around 64. Sunny Saturday with a high near 89, mostly clear Saturday night with a low around 66. Sunny Sunday with a high near 93, mostly clear Sunday night with a low around 71. And a sunny Monday with a high near 94 and a mostly clear Monday night with a low around 73. Here with your Cromwell Media weather, I'm Veronica.
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0: Mindy McCready wrapping that one up, and Chaz Mixon here. We'll turn around and just do it all over again. More of these country classics coming at you.
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Good place to be, Guitar Town. There goes Steve Earle with Chaz. I've got John Conley in just a couple of minutes. First up, we're having too much fun with Daryl Singletary.

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The only station playing the greatest songs by Johnny Cash, Ray Price, Loretta Lynn, and even some George Strait. We are Classic Country 94.7 WBIO.

0: Classic Country 94.7 WBIO. Ladies down at the Twist and Shout. Yeah, Mary Chapin Carpenter with Chaz Mixon. The WBIO community calendar. 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
2: Here with your Cromwell Media weather, I'm Veronica. Sunny Friday with a high near 86, mostly clear Friday night with a low around 64. Sunny Saturday with a high near 89, mostly clear Saturday night with a low around 66. Sunny Sunday with a high near 93, mostly clear Sunday night with a low around 71. And a sunny Monday with a high near 94 and a mostly clear Monday night with a low around 73. Here with your Cromwell Media weather, I'm Veronica.
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0: There's Vince Gill for you with Chaz Mixon. So glad to have you aboard. Hope your weekend is going well. Let's get right back to it. And yes, solve a thinking problem. David Ball is coming up.
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0: which interferes with their oxygen intake. PHV is a fish virus and poses no known risk to humans, say South African environmental officials. They say it doesn't mean healthy sardines caught commercially or canned sardine products are unsafe to eat.
1: A former longtime White House teleprompter operator will pay more than $170,000 to settle allegations he improperly wagered on President Trump's words. Regulators claim Gabriel Perez made more than $100,000 on Calchi's so-called mention markets. Perez will return those winnings and pay an additional $65,000 penalty under the agreement. Dave Packer, ABC News.
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7: Here with your Cromwell Media weather, I'm Veronica. Sunny Friday with a high near 86, mostly clear Friday night with a low around 64. Sunny Saturday with a high near 89, mostly clear Saturday night with a low around 66. Sunny Sunday with a high near 93, mostly clear Sunday night with a low around 71. And a sunny Monday with a high near 94 and a mostly clear Monday night with a low around 73. Here with your Cromwell Media weather, I'm Veronica.
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1: We used to chase that boy home from school. We called him Freckled Face, a red-headed fool. He was different. He was

0: There's Mr. Ricky Van Shelton, and I am Chaz Mixon. Right back at you here in a little bit with Little Texas, and one from Randy Travis, too.
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2: Here with your Cromwell Media weather, I'm Veronica. Sunny Friday with a high near 86, mostly clear Friday night with a low around 64. Sunny Saturday with a high near 89, mostly clear Saturday night with a low around 66. Sunny Sunday with a high near 93, mostly clear Sunday night with a low around 71. And a sunny Monday with a high near 94 and a mostly clear Monday night with a low around 73. Here with your Cromwell Media weather, I'm Veronica.
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3: Here with your Cromwell Media weather, I'm Veronica. Sunny Friday with a high near 86, mostly clear Friday night with a low around 64. Sunny Saturday with a high near 89, mostly clear Saturday night with a low around 66. Sunny Sunday with a high near 93, mostly clear Sunday night with a low around 71. And a sunny Monday with a high near 94 and a mostly clear Monday night with a low around 73. Here with your Cromwell Media weather, I'm Veronica.
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2: Here with your Cromwell Media weather, I'm Veronica. Sunny Friday with a high near 86, mostly clear Friday night with a low around 64. Sunny Saturday with a high near 89, mostly clear Saturday night with a low around 66. Sunny Sunday with a high near 93, mostly clear Sunday night with a low around 71. And a sunny Monday with a high near 94 and a mostly clear Monday night with a low around 73. Here with your Cromwell Media weather, I'm Veronica.
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0: Mark Wills with that version of Back at One, and I am Chaz Mixon. We're going to get right back to it with another great set, and we'll start with the king himself, George Strait.
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George Strait, Conway and Loretta, Dolly Parton, and Randy Travis. 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

0: Perez will return those winnings and pay an additional $65,000 penalty under the agreement. 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
4: Here with your Cromwell Media weather, I'm Veronica. Sunny Friday with a high near 86, mostly clear Friday night with a low around 64. Sunny Saturday with a high near 89, mostly clear Saturday night with a low around 66. Sunny Sunday with a high near 93, mostly clear Sunday night with a low around 71. And a sunny Monday with a high near 94 and a mostly clear Monday night with a low around 73. Here with your Cromwell Media weather, I'm Veronica.
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Another one of the greats right there, Golden Ring from George Jones and Tammy Wynette. I'm Chaz Mixon. I've got Hal Ketchum coming up in a couple of minutes. First up, Larry Gatlin and the Gatlin Brothers.

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Oak Ridge Boys, Garth Brooks, George Strait, and Martina McBride? 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

0: Eddie Rabbit right there, and I am Chaz Mixon. I've got some Toby Keith by request in a little bit. Shania Twain is coming up too.
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2: Here with your Cromwell Media weather, I'm Veronica. Sunny Friday with a high near 86, mostly clear Friday night with a low around 64. Sunny Saturday with a high near 89, mostly clear Saturday night with a low around 66. Sunny Sunday with a high near 93, mostly clear Sunday night with a low around 71. And a sunny Monday with a high near 94 and a mostly clear Monday night with a low around 73. Here with your Cromwell Media weather, I'm Veronica.
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0: There goes Miss Shania doing her thing. I'm Chaz Mixon doing my thing for about another hour. We'll hang out and play some great songs. Hang with me.
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0: I'm Veronica. Sunny Friday with a high near 86. Mostly clear Friday night with a low around 64. Sunny Saturday with a high near 89. Mostly clear Saturday night with a low around 66. Sunny Sunday with a high near 93. Mostly clear Sunday night with a low around 71. And a sunny Monday with a high near 94. And a mostly clear Monday night with a low around 73. Here with your Cromwell Media weather, I'm Veronica.
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Charlie McLean, as we roll right through another great set of songs, one from the Desert Rose Band in just a little bit. Right now, Mr. Mark Chestnut.

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0: John Michael Montgomery right there, and I am Chaz Mixon. We'll get right back to it and do the home stretch. How about one from Randy Travis in a bit? And Johnny Cash is next.
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2: Here with your Cromwell Media weather, I'm Veronica. Sunny Friday with a high near 86, mostly clear Friday night with a low around 64. Sunny Saturday with a high near 89, mostly clear Saturday night with a low around 66. Sunny Sunday with a high near 93, mostly clear Sunday night with a low around 71. And a sunny Monday with a high near 94 and a mostly clear Monday night with a low around 73. Here with your Cromwell Media weather, I'm Veronica.
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0: Randy Travis right there, and I am Chaz Mixon. Thanks so much for hanging out with me. Just about to exit the building in just a little bit, and we will do it all over again next weekend.
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George Strait, Conway and Loretta, Dolly Parton, and Randy Travis. 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
1: By the time we got into Tulsa town, we had 85 trucks in all. But they's a roadblock up on the Cloverleaf, and them bears was wall to wall. Yeah, them Smokies as thick as bugs on a bumper. They even had a bear in the air. I says, calling all trucks, this here's the duck. We about to go

0: Negatory, Big Ben. You're still too close. Yeah, them hawks are starting to close up my sinuses. Mercy sakes, you better back off another 10.
1: Well, we rolled up Interstate 44 like a rocket sled on rails. We tore up all of our swindle sheets and left them setting on the scales. By the time we hit that shy town, them bears was getting smart. They'd brought up some reinforcements from the Illinois National Guard. There's armored cars and tanks and jeeps and rigs of every size. Yeah, them chicken coops was full of bears and choppers filled the skies. Well, we shot the line, we went for broke with 1,000 screaming trucks and 11 long-haired friends of Jesus in a chartreuse microbus.
0: Here, rubber duck to a sodbuster. Come on there, you have 10-4 sodbuster. Listen, you want to put that microbus in behind that suicide jockey? Yeah, he's hauling dynamite and he needs all the help he can get.
1: Well, we laid a strip for the Jersey Shore and prepared to cross the line. I could see the bridge was lined with bears, but it didn't have a doggone dime. I says, Pigpen, this here's a rubber duck. We just ain't gonna pay no toll. So we crashed the gate doing 98. I says, let them truckers roll.

It's William Fries and his biggest hit as C.W. McCall, his on-stage persona. It's Convoy. We got Tanya Tucker coming up, some Joe Diffie, and also Merle Haggard. Right now, Ronnie Millsap.

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0: From the album of the same name and a top 10 hit, It's a Friend in California from Merle Haggard. The Raised on Radio tour with Melissa Etheridge and Winona Judd continues until the 11th of September. If you're looking to see Winona in concert before the end of the year, there are plenty of solo concert dates on the way, too. And if you're looking to hear some Winona, she's on the way next.
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2: Here with your Cromwell Media weather, I'm Veronica. Sunny Friday with a high near 86, mostly clear Friday night with a low around 64. Sunny Saturday with a high near 89, mostly clear Saturday night with a low around 66. Sunny Sunday with a high near 93, mostly clear Sunday night with a low around 71. And a sunny Monday with a high near 94 and a mostly clear Monday night with a low around 73. Here with your Cromwell Media weather, I'm Veronica.
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0: Dr. Seuss and the Pudding Sammy on vocal rest. He has been a busy guy, not only on tour this summer and into the fall, but also working on three different albums and an autobiography, too. Good morning. It's the 30th of August. Ellen Muriel Deason's birthday, known on stage as Kitty Wells, was born on the 30th in 1919. Of Diamond Rio, Dan Truman turned 70 today. Also the birthday of Cameron Diaz, Warren Buffett, who is 96, Ryan Chiklis, and Louis Black. It's also the birthday of Cooter on the Dukes of Hazzard. We lost him earlier this month. Ben Jones, born on August the 30th in 1941. Coming up, some John Anderson and Keith Urban.
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Darling, I've wasted a lot of years not seeing the real you. 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

0: It's Sweet Summer Lovin' from Dolly Parton. That song is found on her album Great Balls of Fire. The song had the distinction of becoming the first song of hers released in 2 years' time that didn't become a number one hit, here in the States at least. The song was an international pop sensation and something Dolly could add to the resume. It became a chart topper in Yugoslavia. We got Kathy Mattea and Highway 101 coming up.
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0: Highway 101. It's Walking, Talking, Crying, Barely Beaten, Broken Heart. Paulette Carlson, since leaving the group, has joined Ronnie McDowell this year on his Red, White, and Blue tour, which has been going on much of the summer into the fall. Coming up, some Tracy Byrd and also Kenny Rogers for you.
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3: Here with your Cromwell Media weather, I'm Veronica. Sunny Friday with a high near 86, mostly clear Friday night with a low around 64. Sunny Saturday with a high near 89, mostly clear Saturday night with a low around 66. Sunny Sunday with a high near 93, mostly clear Sunday night with a low around 71. And a sunny Monday with a high near 94 and a mostly clear Monday night with a low around 73. Here with your Cromwell Media weather, I'm Veronica.
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George Strait, Conway and Loretta, Dolly Parton, and Randy Travis. 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

0: Conway Twitty right here on Classic Country 94.7 WBIO. Good morning. I'm Jeff DeWeese. Coming up at 8 o'clock this morning, the Southside Church of Christ program. It's heard every weekend right here on WBIO. On the way next, David Lee Murphy and Toby Keith.
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7: Here with your Cromwell Media weather, I'm Veronica. Sunny Friday with a high near 86, mostly clear Friday night with a low around 64. Sunny Saturday with a high near 89, mostly clear Saturday night with a low around 66. Sunny Sunday with a high near 93, mostly clear Sunday night with a low around 71. And a sunny Monday with a high near 94 and a mostly clear Monday night with a low around 73. Here with your Cromwell Media weather, I'm Veronica.
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Those redneck girls and a whole lot more are still digging Howard and David, the Bellamy Brothers, some 50 years in as they celebrate a half century in music this year. John Conley, Brooks and Dunn, and Ronnie Millsap are on the way in just a bit. Here's the

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0: A song that he famously re-recorded with Dolly Parton for his duets collection some 7 years ago. Breaking out the original for you this morning from Ronnie Millsap, it's Smoky Mountain Rain. Saying of Dolly's passing this last week, the entertainment world has lost its biggest real star. Coming up, Ricochet and Eddie Rabbit and Crystal Gayle.
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4: Here with your Cromwell Media weather, I'm Veronica. Sunny Friday with a high near 86, mostly clear Friday night with a low around 64. Sunny Saturday with a high near 89, mostly clear Saturday night with a low around 66. Sunny Sunday with a high near 93, mostly clear Sunday night with a low around 71. And a sunny Monday with a high near 94 and a mostly clear Monday night with a low around 73. Here with your Cromwell Media weather, I'm Veronica.
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0: It began as a new track on their Greatest Hits collection, the first song released from the album, It's Life Goes On, from Little Texas, a top five hit. Today is the 30th of August. It's National Beach Day. It's also Mai Tai Day, Toasted Marshmallow Day, and National Slinky Day. Slinkies have been around some 80 years now. Some Randy Travis and Blake Shelton are coming up next.
1: And Doug.
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2: And over the last couple of weeks, we've been trying to get a handle on what true worship involves. And I hope that what we've seen is that true worship has very little to do with how fast or how slow that we sing a song, or the order of service that we follow, or the amount of multimedia that we use within our worship services. True worship, the worship that the Lord desires, is a bowing of our hearts before the King of the universe, before the Creator of all things. This kind of godly worship can, and it hopefully does, take place not only in this building, but it also takes place wherever you are, wherever you stop to give homage to God. But in order for worship to take place, in order to know joy, and in order to honor God appropriately, we must learn to approach God reverently in our worship. We read from Hebrews chapter 12 a moment ago. Chad read that for us. And it is looking at the worship of the Old Testament. We've been studying on Wednesday nights in the book of Hebrews the contrast between the Old Testament and the New Testament. You might remember in Exodus chapter 19, as the Israelites gathered at the foot of Mount Sinai, that they saw the mountain, that it was burning with fire and smoke. There was lightning and thunder. There were trumpet blasts. And they were afraid. They were commanded not even to touch the mountain lest they die. And you remember, even after God spoke to them, He gave them the Ten Commandments, they said to Moses, "You go up on the mountain and talk to Him. We don't want to hear Him. We're afraid that we're going to die." There was fear that was invoked among the Israelites. And so the Hebrew writer, as he compares the worship of the Old Testament, he then comes down and says, that's not the mountain that we

of God is also what he expects from us today. God is still a consuming fire. But yet, denominationalists have recognized that that's not even the way that the world is going in their response to God. A.Z. Tozer, in Whatever Happened to Worship, writes this, and he's not what we would understand to be a New Testament Christian, but he has written this regarding worship in many churches today. He said, "There is a grief in my spirit when I go into the average church, for we have become a generation rapidly losing all sense of divine sacredness in our worship. Many whom we have raised in our churches no longer think in terms of reverence, which seems to indicate that they doubt that God's presence is there. In too many of our churches, you can detect the attitude that anything goes. It is my assessment that losing the awareness of God in our midst is a loss too terrible ever to be appraised." And again, I recognize that this may be in denominational churches, but is that not something that seeps in even into the Lord's church? I think Tozer's words are strong, but I doubt that they are understated. There's a casualness in many of people's approach to God that borders even on blasphemy. Those who have been in the military, even among us, they recognize that there's a very strict protocol when you are one who are talking to someone who is of a higher rank than you are. And a violation of that protocol is viewed as an act of insubordination. But I want you to understand that that's not just in the military. Knowing how to relate to those in authority over you is an important part of this life. The Bible is a book that tells us the proper protocol for approaching the ruler of the universe, the one who has supreme authority over all. And so this morning, I want us to look at how our worship ought to be reverent. Certainly, it's got to be appropriate. It's got to be pleasing to God. It's got to be in spirit and in truth. It has to be joyful. Our emotions must come forth from it, as we're going to look at even this evening. But as we do so, we have to recognize that we must approach our God in a respectful and reverent way as we worship God. And so this morning, I want us to highlight three dimensions of what it means to respond to God with the reverence that he deserves in our worship. And so I want us to look at the first element, which is this element of respect and fear. You know, this is comes from the Greek word that we get our English word phobia from. And we understand what the word phobia is. There's hydrophobia and claustrophobia and all kinds of different phobias. You can think of whatever phobia it is. It's out there. People have made it up. But a phobia is simply a fear of something. And I recognize that the fear that we have towards God is not necessarily one that we're afraid of God in the sense that we go around cowering in his presence a whole time, but it is something that we have a respect for God. We recognize the awesome character and the nature of God. In Proverbs 9 and verse 10, it says that the fear of the Lord is the beginning of wisdom, and the knowledge of the Holy One is understanding. Until we first recognize who God is and reverence him for what he is and who he is and what he has done, we cannot have the beginning of wisdom. We can't even begin to understand how to live this life and especially be pleasing to God. In fact, Solomon said in another place in Ecclesiastes 12 and verse 13, the conclusion is, when all has been heard, is to fear God and to keep his commandments, because this applies to every person. This is the whole of our being. This is our purpose in life, is to give reverence, respect, honor, all to God, who is our creator, and to follow his commandments. And so when we come to Hebrews chapter 12, verses 28 and 29, we need to understand that as we worship him with acceptable service, it is one that we must approach with reverence and awe, that our God is a consuming fire. I know the idea of fearing God is not very popular today. You know, the picture that most people seem to have of God is that he is this kind grandfather, that he'll just let whatever pass. It doesn't really matter what you do. I mean, acknowledge him from time to time. Even if you don't acknowledge him, you'll be okay in the end. That he's this warm, cuddly, somewhat of a soft touch type of person, because that's the way people want to see him as. The idea of fearing him is something that is far from people's mind. I remember speaking to a Christian one time, and I spoke about how we need to fear God, and he was very offended by that. That the idea that we should be afraid of God, that we should have that kind of fear of him,
He says, I view God as my father, and I certainly don't fear my father. I'm not scared of my father. But I want you to understand that it's not all about being scared about him, but we must respect him. We must have that awe towards him. We must revere him. In the Bible, God is revealed differently

0: than the way in which our society views God in many cases. God is a holy God, that He is unstained by sin, and He is unwilling to tolerate sin or people who do sin. He is all-powerful, that no one can stand against Him. No one can oppose God and get away with it. That He is all-knowing, that there is nothing hidden from Him, or there is nothing confusing to Him. There is nothing that He does not know. That He is a perfectly righteous judge, and that wrong is always punished, and that good is always rewarded. And that He is a supreme ruler, the one who is who sovereignly holds all authority over everything that happens. He is in complete control. It's not saying, again, that we should walk around cowardly expecting that God would slap us down at any time. That's not the way that we view our earthly fathers, is it? I hope that it's not. I hope that we as fathers have not instilled that in our children. But our children, they understand that they don't have to go hide any time that I come into their presence. But they do hopefully respect that if they have done something wrong, there is reason to be afraid. But as you read through the Bible, you'll see that every occasion when someone came in contact with Almighty God, there was awe, there was reverence, there was respect. You see prophets falling on their faces. People are terrified that they're about to die. They instinctively knew that they were sinners in the hands of an angry God. There were those, as we sang just a moment ago, who sang in the presence of God, "Holy, holy, holy." Others sat in silence. There was not one person who said, "Hey, God, how's it going?" Or "Big man upstairs, we need to talk." The kinds of things that you see on television and you see people speak of as they speak of their relationship with God. Admittedly, we live in a casual society where respect is lacking. And that's becoming more and more so. We see that. Children talk back to their parents. They treat them as they're their equals. Employees think nothing of taking advantage of their employers, don't respect them as the authority that they are. Students talk to their teachers as if they're one of their peers. In fact, the teachers often demand and require that their students view them as one of their friends rather than one in authority. It's not surprising that respect for God has waned. However, the fact that respect and reverence are uncommon doesn't mean that they are not necessary. There are several reasons we should have a sense of awe and respect towards the Almighty God. First of all, we need to have respect towards God because we are sinful creatures who are approaching a sinless and holy God. In James chapter 2, in verse 19, we're told you believe that God is one, you do well. The demons also believe and shudder. Here are demons who believe in God, who are certainly not righteous, who are far from it, who are serving Satan, and yet even they have enough sense to tremble before the Almighty God. If we have any grasp at all of God's holiness and our sin, we know that we have nothing with which to commend ourselves before God. His standard is perfection, and we don't reach that standard, not even for a single day, not for a single moment. And He wants obedience, and yet we tend to pick and choose. We tend to make up our own minds how we want to do things. And as we stand before a holy God, we have every reason then to be afraid. You know, animals understand this instinctively, don't they? I used the illustration of our family dog, I think, last week. And our dog gets excited. Somebody pointed out to me that whenever they drive up our driveway, they get excited about them driving up. So it wasn't a great illustration, I guess, anyway. But our dog does get excited. But I tell you this, if the dog gets into the cat food, I get upset with the dog. I say, "Get out of there, Kaya." And what happens with the dog is that she crouches down and she comes maybe to me, but with her head to the ground. Because she knows she's doing something she ought not to be doing, or getting in the trash, or whatever it may be. But oh, that we had the sense of a dog in approaching the Almighty God, recognizing that we are sinful creatures, and we've gone against our Master's wishes, and that we need to put our heads to the ground, recognizing how great He is and how unworthy we are in His sight. Second of all, we should have a respect towards Almighty God because we are creatures who are coming into the presence of the Creator. He is the reason that we exist in the first place. We would not have life and breath if it would not have been for God Himself. You remember Bill Cosby had the great line with his children who said, I brought you into this world and I can take you out. And that's the way we need to think about with God, not in a humorous way, but the recognition that God created us and he could just as easily take us out of this world. There's a sense in which we know that's true with the Lord. We have no control over when we die, but God certainly could. You know, in the context of speaking about persecution, Jesus said in Matthew chapter 10 and verse 28, do not fear those who kill the body but are unable to kill the soul, but rather fear him who is able to destroy both soul and body in hell. We need to have a reverence for God. Instead of being afraid of those who can persecute us and put us to death in this life, instead fear the one who has control over our eternal destination. Before this service is over, we understand that God could call one of us now to come stand before his throne, and it might just be you. As we approach him, we do so knowing that he holds the power of life and of death in his hands. But thirdly, we tremble because we stand before the only one who knows us completely. He knows everything about me. You know, most people, I think, spend a good portion of their lives trying to keep people from seeing who they really are. Isn't that the case that in our society we try to hide who we really are in most cases? We engage in a cover-up of some type, that we don't want people, especially people that we don't know very well, to know the things about us, our deepest and darkest secrets. We don't want people to know what we really think about things. We don't want people to know how often we try to manipulate situations to suit our own purposes. We don't want others to know how many times we know the right thing to do, and yet we've chosen the wrong thing. Or what we're really thinking about a particular person that we're talking to. Would you be terrified if someone told you that we're going to have a movie show down the road at the theater and you're the star of the movie? And what we've done is we've taken all your thoughts from the time that you were born and we've put them up on a great screen and we're all going to watch it. We're going to get some popcorn together and some candy and drinks and it's going to be great. Would you like that? Would you like for it to be revealed? I think you'd be terrified to let other people know what it is really that is going on in your mind, the things that you've done that you felt like no one else knew about it. We'd be terrified about that. And yet to think about that, that's really silly, isn't it? Because people might be angry with you. People might be horrified to find out what you're thinking about, what you've done. But you know what? They've done the same things as well. But how much more terrifying would we be before the Lord God Almighty? And the fact is, he doesn't need a movie screen. He's seen it all, and he knows it all. When we become before him, we are completely exposed. We studied this the other night in Hebrews chapter 4 and verse 13, that there is no creature that is hidden from his sight, but all things are open and laid bare to the eyes of him whom we have to do. In other words, God sees everything. Nothing is hidden. And that fact alone ought to cause us to tremble. And fourthly, we need to fear God because we stand before the one who loves us when it doesn't even make sense. There's no reason. It's an awesome thing to come before God as a recipient of undeserved grace. When we understand what we deserve eternal damnation. And we realize what God has given us instead through Jesus Christ, we can sing Amazing Grace. We can sing grace, grace, marvelous grace. We are terrified when we come before him because we know that he loves us and we don't want to disappoint him. We ought to have a reverence knowing who God is, what we deserve, and yet what he has offered us instead. And so we have to have the understanding of the respect and the fear that God demands, even by his existence and his nature. But you know, another quality that we have to have in order to approach God reverently in worship is humility. You know, the person who understands reverence towards God approaches God in a very humble way. I want you to look at what Solomon said in Ecclesiastes 5 and verse 1. He said, guard your steps as you go into the house of God, and you draw near to listen rather than to offer the sacrifice of fools. Now, here's the sacrifice of fools. They don't know that they're doing evil. Do not be hasty in word or impulsive in thought to bring up a matter in the presence of God. For God is in heaven and you are on earth. Therefore, let your words be few. Now, notice here, a person who is going before God needs to approach him with humility. They guard their steps. They watch their words. They're careful about how they approach the creator of the universe. They don't just rush into his presence, Solomon says, as if they belong there, as if they are one of God's, close friends and they're working with God. They know that God is not obligated to grant us his favor. The humble person doesn't seek to promote himself, but instead is eager to be taught and instructed by God. Humble person is an eager student, an obedient servant, a great beneficiary of every blessing. And so he comes into his presence quietly, gratefully, and with a teachable heart. I read about a man once who had taken a trip to Israel. And in his book, the book was In Search of Wonder, he said he passed by the traditional site of where Uzzah was struck down. You remember they were bringing the Ark of the Covenant back. David was bringing it to Jerusalem, was the goal in 2 Samuel chapter 6. And as he was there at that traditional site of that, he asked one of his Jewish friends who was with him in the tour, and he said, from a Jewish perspective, why do you think God was so tough on Uzzah? And he said that the friend looked at him as if he had personally offended him. And he said, to the Jews, that's an inappropriate question. We don't ask God why he does anything. He's God, and that's why. And we're not God. And he said, but if Jews were to ask a question, it would not likely be, why did Uzzah get zapped? But how come the rest of us get off? Because we all deserve to die, is what he said. Well, what a different view that is from Americans, isn't it? We feel that we have the right to question God about anything, and that somehow he has the obligation to answer us. How foolish that is. We answer to him. We know that the judge of all the earth always does what is right. And our inability to understand what God is doing is not a problem with him. It's a problem with us. So we need to approach God with the attitude that he is so much greater than us. You know, we've all had occasions when we've asked as a child of our parents for an explanation for some rule. And how did they respond to us when we were a kid? Because I told you so, right? And I know we all vowed that when we were adults, we'd never say that to our kids. But guess what? We end up saying that to our kids as well. In fact, I remember saying that this past week. They asked why, and you said, because I said so, okay? And sometimes they need to learn that just because we said so, that's the reason. But sometimes it is because they can't understand, and you need to do this because you know me and you know that I'm not going to tell you to do something that's harmful to you. And when we approach God, it needs to be that same way. We do so with the humble understanding that he is wiser, that he is smarter than we. And we also need to understand that sometimes he just says something to test our obedience to him. To understand that he is the authority. He is the teacher. We are the student. And if you go into a church and people are commanding God to do things, run for the hills. You know, you see this a lot in a lot of popular preaching today, Joel Osteen's and others, where they say, claim your blessing from God. Demand from God that he do this in your life. We are no position to do that. We are humble servants of the Lord. Think about how your parents would have responded if you would have gone to them in that fashion. Mom, I claim my meal from you. Give it to me now. I don't know about you, but I would have been slapped down just like that. But the thing is, we have to understand we cannot approach God in that way. We must approach him in worship with humility. The third aspect I want to talk about this morning as we approach God reverently is this willingness to obey God. I want you to look at what Peter wrote in 1 Peter chapter 1 and verse 17. He says, if you address as Father, the one who impartially judges according to each man's work, conduct yourselves or live in such a way in fear during the time of your stay here upon earth. You know, Peter understood that the truly reverent heart is the one who lives his life, who obeys one from the heart. The good soldier is not merely the one who hears an order, but he is the one who obeys the order because he reverences, he fears. A good soldier has come to an understanding the commanding officer and does not ask questions because he or she knows those questions might cost them and might cost someone else their lives. When we come to God in worship, we should come with our hearts open and with our minds open. Our desire should be to honor God, to listen to him, to find out what he wants us to do and then to do it. When he tells us to turn from sin, then we need to do that. When we are studying God's word here and we learn that we need to forgive other people, we need to do that. When he said, whatever he says about whatever topic it may be, even if it's unpopular, even in our culture, we need to do that. We need to, when he says that sex is only for marriage, we need to trust his counsel rather than our hormones. Whatever he says, when he says it's only by the grace of God that we can be saved, we need to give up any hope of gaining anything by our own merit. Instead, cry out for the mercy and the grace that he speaks of. The person who is open to the Word of God doesn't try to sidestep the conviction of Scripture. Instead of trying to get convincing word or convicting words out of our mind, we need to be working on getting those words working in our lives. When God speaks, we need to listen. Because remember, He knows what He's talking about. He knows us. And His love for us has been proven over and over again. Well, with those three attitudes in mind, I want us to conclude our lesson this morning by considering some applications. Now, let me first of all step away from our theme for this month. I want us to step away from worship just for a moment. And I want us to talk about how we need to have appropriate attitude towards God, a reverent attitude at all times. It doesn't matter if we are stopped to worship or not. We need to have a reverent attitude. It goes without saying, as I've already spoken of, that there is much irreverence in our society today. You can see irreverence towards God and to our fellow man everywhere. People often make jokes about God. People are making inappropriate jokes about the Bible and about the church and about Christians. There are no things that are off limits to them anymore. There are no things that are considered sacred and holy. You see much irreverence on television, and it's even more so in the movies. There's cursing, there's swearing, and filthy jokes. They think nothing of using God's name in vain. His name is used just very easily. It rolls off their tongues. We have to omit any parts of our conversation that treat God in a disrespectful way. Let it not be said of us that we are irreverent towards our God in our speech. There's no reason to use His name as an exclamation of frustration or anger, even as a filler. Some people use the name of God. There's no reason to call upon Him to condemn things, to use His name in a way of disrespect. It needs to stop in our lives. You know, the Jews were so careful about this command not to use the Lord's name in vain, they would not even use the name of God at all. I don't think we need to go to that extreme, but we do need to have that reverence towards God. Today, we have a fun-loving society who loves worldly entertainment. No time to think about important things, spiritual things. The theme of the day is to eat, drink, and be merry, and ramble, and sing, and dance, and carry on. Truly, there is no fear of God before their eyes. Their irreverence towards God and His holy things will eventually bring wrath upon them if they do not change. But let that not be said of us. May we respect God and holy things of God, not take them lightly, not make irreverent and inappropriate jokes about God. But back to the subject of worship, let me leave you with some practical suggestions in order to worship God reverently as we come together. For example, when you enter into this building for worship, certainly greet your friends, encourage your friends. That's what we are here for. But then take your seat and stop to think about why we're here, who we are here to bow before, and recognize that we are coming before the same God who is on Mount Sinai with fire, smoke, and lightning. Say a prayer maybe to help you to keep that focus. During worship services, let me suggest to you that there be no whispering and talking back and forth among one another. Certainly, we have to talk to our kids and we have to reprimand them. And there's an occasion where we need to say some things. I'm not saying be mute and quiet. What I am saying is talking about things that can wait. Passing of notes and reading of notes and even today, texting. We need to be careful. Certainly many of you read your Bibles on your phones, but make sure that it's your Bible that's on your phone. We don't need to be checking on scores of the game that's going on. We don't need to be playing whatever it is, Angry Birds or anything like that. We need to understand what we are doing and don't be distracting towards other people. We need to teach our children, even at a very young age, why we are here, that it is a special time. This isn't a time for playing. This is a time to reverence our Father. Refrain from looking around with a rubber neck and a pivoting head to be distracting. I went to a gospel meeting recently. I think every single person in front of me looked behind me and to say, I wanted to look, see what's going on back there. But it can be very distracting. And so let's make sure that we're focusing in on what we're doing. To have someone in front of you turns back, looks, causes our minds to be taken off worship. And so let's make sure that we don't do that. Let's be reverence in the time that we are here and respect that. Let's make sure that we're not late. It's very disrespectful. And let's make sure we don't leave early as well. Imagine, as we've been talking about worshiping God, we need to be worshiping God as if He's here in our very presence. If God were standing here at this very time, would we feel like we can just walk out and leave? I recognize there's some extenuating circumstances that certainly is called for. But let's make sure we approach it with reverence. Let's make sure we stay alert and awake. We need to try to make sure that we're in bed at a decent hour on Saturday nights. We don't need to go to the late show or the late movie or a ball game or a late date or anything late on Saturday nights to make sure that our mind is prepared to worship God.
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0: taking in the back roads to celebrate the Americana that Mo Bandy so famously sings about. It's Ricky Van Shelton. She celebrates her 30th anniversary in music this year with the release of her first album in 12 years' time called Bridges. That came out back in June and has since been on her Bridges tour this summer into the fall as well. On the way next, Jody Messina.
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4: Here with your Cromwell Media weather, I'm Veronica. Sunny Friday with a high near 86, mostly clear Friday night with a low around 64. Sunny Saturday with a high near 89, mostly clear Saturday night with a low around 66. Sunny Sunday with a high near 93, mostly clear Sunday night with a low around 71. And a sunny Monday with a high near 94 and a mostly clear Monday night with a low around 73. Here with your Cromwell Media weather, I'm Veronica.
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0: She's got it all figured out when it's her time to go. It's Texas When I Die from Tanya Tucker, another successful residency at the Spear earlier this summer, and also announcing the release of his next album, Silver Sands Marina. That's coming up on the 25th of September. Kenny Chesney's on the way next.
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0: There's King George with Ace in the Hole here on our Country Music Weekend get-together. We're looking at the top 10 hits of Kenny Rogers, and in at number 10 is 20 Years Ago. It comes from the album They Don't Make 'Em Like They Used To that came out in 1986. Kenny was known as one of the great storytellers in country music. That gravelly voice was the narrator for such love songs as The Greatest, The Tomb of the Unknown Love, and The Factory, in addition to the story songs that appear on our list of the top 10 Kenny Rogers song. We've included 20 Years Ago, A Sentimental Journey Back in Time. Regardless of age, the chorus seems to resonate the feelings of everyone that life was so much easier 20 years ago.
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3: Here with your Cromwell Media weather, I'm Veronica. Sunny Friday with a high near 86, mostly clear Friday night with a low around 64. Sunny Saturday with a high near 89, mostly clear Saturday night with a low around 66. Sunny Sunday with a high near 93, mostly clear Sunday night with a low around 71. And a sunny Monday with a high near 94 and a mostly clear Monday night with a low around 73. Here with your Cromwell Media weather, I'm Veronica.
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0: It's Martina McBride here on our Country Music Weekend Get-Together. We're looking at the top 10 Kenny Rogers songs today on the show. And in at number 9 is You Decorated My Life. It comes from the Kenny album in 1979. We could have easily compiled a list of just the top Kenny Rogers love songs throughout his career. Power ballads like I Don't Need You, She Believes in Me, and Crazy were bestsellers. In addition to the duets and love songs that have made the list, we've selected this song, You Decorated My Life, as one of Kenny Rogers' overall bests. 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And at number 9, You Decorated My Life.
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0: Here's Ricky Skaggs. Wouldn't change you if I could, here on our Country Music Weekend get-together. Today on the show, we look at the top 10 Kenny Rogers songs, and I have them all posted up on my Facebook post of the day. You'll find that at Doyle King on Facebook. And at number 8 is Ruby, Don't Take Your Love to Town. That was back when Kenny Rogers was with the First Edition. It was on the album, Ruby, Don't Take Your Love to Town, came out in 1969. And as the lead singer for the First Edition, Kenny's voice was at the forefront of some of their biggest hits, like this one. It was written by Mel Tillis. Ruby was Rogers' first country chart entry, although the song peaked at a modest number 39. It's since become a staple of his catalog of hits and live shows. The tragic love story, set to a catchy beat, is a must on our top 10 Kenny Rogers songs. And at number 8, Ruby, Don't Take Your Love to Town.
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0: It's Mary Chapin Carpenter. I feel lucky here on our Country Music Weekend. We're looking at the biggest songs Kenny Rogers ever released, and in at number 7 on our top 10 list is Buy Me a Rose. He sings this along with Alison Krauss and Billy Dean. It comes from the album She Rides Wild Horses from 1999. It was in the 80s. Kenny Rogers was the biggest act in country music then, selling out arenas night after night. However, when the 90s rolled along, the trends kind of changed, and this consistent hitmaker kind of fell off the charts. He kept touring to big crowds and working on other entertainment projects. In 1999, though, Buy Me a Rose brought the legend back to the radio with a number one hit. And at the age of 61, The Gambler made history as the oldest singer ever to have a number one solo on the Billboard country charts with Buy Me a Rose.
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3: Here with your Cromwell Media weather, I'm Veronica. Sunny Friday with a high near 86, mostly clear Friday night with a low around 64. Sunny Saturday with a high near 89, mostly clear Saturday night with a low around 66. Sunny Sunday with a high near 93, mostly clear Sunday night with a low around 71. And a sunny Monday with a high near 94 and a mostly clear Monday night with a low around 73. Here with your Cromwell Media weather, I'm Veronica.
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5: Well, my daddy left home when I was 3, and he didn't leave much to Ma and me. Just this old guitar and an empty bottle of booze. Now, I don't blame him because he run and hid, but the meanest thing that he ever did was before he left, he went and named me Sue. Well, he must have thought that it was quite a joke, and it got a lot of laughs from lots of folks. Seems I had to fight my whole life through. Some gal would giggle and I'd get red, and some guy'd laugh and I'd bust his head. I'll tell you, life ain't easy for a boy named Sue.

honky-tonks and bars and kill that man and give me that awful name. Well, it was Gatlinburg in mid-July, and I just hit town and my throat was dry. I thought I'd stop and have myself a brew at an old saloon on a street of mud. There at a table, dealing stud, sat the dirty mangy dog that named me Sue. Well, I knew that snake was my own sweet dad from a worn-out picture that my mother'd had. And I knew that scar on his cheek and his evil eye. He was big and bent and gray and old, and I looked at him and my blood ran cold. And I said, my name is Sue, how do you?

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I tell you, I fought tougher men, but I really can't remember when. He kicked like a mule and he bit like a crocodile. I heard him laugh and then I heard him cussing. He went for his gun and I pulled mine first. He stood there looking at me and I saw him smile. He said, son, this world is rough, and if a man's gonna make it, he's gotta be tough. And I know I wouldn't be there to help you along. So I give you that name and I said goodbye. I knew you'd have to get tough or die. And it's that name that helped to make you strong. Yeah. He said, now you just fought one hell of a fight, and I know you hate me and you got the right to kill me now, and I wouldn't blame you if you do. But you ought to thank me before I die for the gravel in your guts and the spit in your eye, 'cause I'm the that named you Sue.

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George Strait, Conway and Loretta, Dolly Parton, and Randy Travis. 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

0: is Hal Ketchum with Past the Point of Rescue here on our Country Music Weekend get-together. Terry Clark's coming up next. She kicks off a nice long Texas-sized music set with Better Things to Do right after this.
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0: It's Diamond Rio here on our country music get-together. I'm Doyle King. We're looking at the top 10 from Kenny Rogers today on the show. And I've got one of the new songs that was included on his greatest hits album from 1980. It's Lady. Now, after years of success with the Commodores, songs like Brick House, Easy, and Three Times a Lady, Lionel Richie began a career transition by writing a monster hit for Kenny Rogers that year. It's no surprise that there would be a mega hit. Combining the successful hitmakers, Lady topped the country, Hot 100, and Adult Contemporary charts, going number one on all three. That song's overwhelming success set the stage for Lionel Richie to release his first solo album in 1982.
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3: Here with your Cromwell Media weather, I'm Veronica. Sunny Friday with a high near 86, mostly clear Friday night with a low around 64. Sunny Saturday with a high near 89, mostly clear Saturday night with a low around 66. Sunny Sunday with a high near 93, mostly clear Sunday night with a low around 71. And a sunny Monday with a high near 94 and a mostly clear Monday night with a low around 73. Here with your Cromwell Media weather, I'm Veronica.
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0: There's Neil McCoy with No Doubt About It here on our Country Music Weekend. Dwight Yoakam's going to kick off a Texas-sized music set. We're going to kick that off next with his song, Guitars, Cadillacs, that hillbilly music. It's next.
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1: ABC News, I'm Chuck Sievertson. Americans are among the over 3,000 missing in the Nepal and Tibet flood disaster. At least 750 people are dead, say government officials. U.S. help, including food, sanitation, shelter, water, has arrived in Nepal, says State Department spokesman Tommy Pigeot.
2: We have a disaster area response advisor actually on the ground right now in communication to see how best we can offer assistance.
1: Flash flooding forced air evacuations of more than four dozen people from the Grand Canyon, says the National Park Service. Experts say President Trump's claim that the new oil development deal between the U.S. and Venezuela will lower gasoline prices isn't likely. The country's oil is hard to refine, and its declining refining capacity will take years to upgrade, they say. Ontario Premier Doug Ford tells ABC News both the U.S. and Canada will suffer if the tariff war continues between the two countries.
3: We're the largest purchaser of vehicles in the entire world off the U.S.
1: This is ABC News. Forecasters expect triple-digit real field temps this week from Dallas to Des Moines, including Wichita and Kansas City and Chicago. Denise Rivera's engagement ring slipped off her finger and dropped to the bottom of the Hudson River at a dinner at a Shoreline restaurant in Newburgh, New York.
4: I'm jumping up. My sister's like, I'm screaming, and she doesn't know what's going on. And she was like, what? I was like, my ring.
1: Fortunately, at the restaurant were members of the Hudson Valley Commercial Diving School. Dives failed to locate the ring, so members, including Christian Daugherty, used a bucket to scoop up mud from the river floor.
5: Luckily, it was only the second bucket. And we swirled it around, and it was just mud and garbage and trash. And when I started dumping the bucket out, I saw the ring right there.
4: I couldn't believe it when he showed me the ring. And I immediately put it on. I didn't care. It wasn't clean. I just put it right back on.
1: Rivera's invited all the divers to be guests at her wedding. Chuck Sievertson, ABC News.
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14: Here with your Cromwell Media weather, I'm Veronica. Sunny Friday with a high near 86, mostly clear Friday night with a low around 64. Sunny Saturday with a high near 89, mostly clear Saturday night with a low around 66. Sunny Sunday with a high near 93, mostly clear Sunday night with a low around 71. And a sunny Monday with a high near 94 and a mostly clear Monday night with a low around 73. Here with your Cromwell Media weather, I'm Veronica.
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0: This is Janie Freaky here on our Country Music Weekend get-together. Today on the show, we're looking at the top 10 hits from Kenny Rogers, his biggest, his best songs, and in at number four is his duet with the late Dolly Parton, Islands in the Stream. It comes from Kenny's album, Eyes That See in the Dark, released in 1983. Islands in the Stream, a song written by the Bee Gees. It was one of the biggest multi-format hits in American country music following its release, and it was played around the world in every format, and everyone fell in love with the chemistry between Kenny and Dolly, and it almost didn't happen. Kenny Rogers was recording that song solo and just having a hell of a time with it. It didn't feel right to him. It wasn't working, but his producer mentioned to him that Dolly Parton was down the hall. He said, well, go get her. You know, maybe we could try this thing as a duet. And they did, and look how it turned out. That duet launched other successful projects, too, including a 1984 Christmas television special, a holiday album, and 1985's number one hit, Real Love, which was also accompanied by a television special. This all-time favorite country duet, a must include on the top 10 Kenny Rogers song compilation.
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George Strait, Conway and Loretta, Dolly Parton, and Randy Travis. 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

0: It's Tim McGraw with my next 30 years here on our country music get-together. Kenny Rogers is being spotlighted on the show today. We're looking at the top 10 from Kenny, and in at number 3 is Coward of the County. It comes from the self-titled album Kenny from 1979, and Billboard ranks this as the biggest country single in all of the 80s. The infectious chorus dominated by country and pop playlists, meanwhile, finding its way to TV as well, like many of Rogers' other hits, in a made-for-TV movie. The song involved in a little controversy, though, when the name Gatlin was used as the perp in the rape verse. However, Rogers apologized, insisting the reference was not about country music's Gatlin brothers, and invited the three of them to open up some of his shows.
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4: Here with your Cromwell Media weather, I'm Veronica. Sunny Friday with a high near 86, mostly clear Friday night with a low around 64. Sunny Saturday with a high near 89, mostly clear Saturday night with a low around 66. Sunny Sunday with a high near 93, mostly clear Sunday night with a low around 71. And a sunny Monday with a high near 94 and a mostly clear Monday night with a low around 73. Here with your Cromwell Media weather, I'm Veronica.
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0: It's Tracy Byrd doing a great job on that old Johnny Paycheck song here at Classic Country 94.7 WBIO. I'll be right back. I've got more of the greatest country music ever recorded coming up and another Texas-sized music set. We're going to kick that off with Reba next.
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0: News. I'm Mike Dubusky. Authorities in Nepal are urging residents in vulnerable areas to stay on high alert amid the continued threat of flooding. Almost 800 people are now confirmed dead after last week's devastating floods, which were exacerbated by a glacier collapsing in that region. U.S. State Department spokesperson Tommy Pigeot says 85 Americans are among the missing and has this message.
1: If any American is in the region, please register for the Smart Traveler Enrollment Program. That is so essential, so we know how to contact you, also know where you are. So we're continuing to surge those resources 24/7, our highest priority, helping the American people.
0: President Trump says Canada has been ripping us off for years, no longer. In a new post on social media, as the trade war with that country escalates, earlier today, Ontario Premier Doug Ford told ABC News the result of a trade war could be harmful to both countries. And the president is also touting a new oil deal with Venezuela, where the U.S. would take control of 65 billion barrels worth of oil reserves. This is ABC News. In Los Angeles, a jury is set to deliberate criminal charges this week in the murder of Tupac Shakur, a mystery that shook the music industry 30 years ago. ABC's Ike Ajachi has more.
2: Dwayne Keefe D. Davis, a former gang leader, prosecutors say ordered the hit on Tupac, pleading not guilty, did not take the stand in his own defense. Prosecutors say the motive was payback. Davis was angry that his nephew had been jumped hours earlier by members of Suge Knight's Death Row Records, the label that signed Tupac. After the state called two dozen witnesses, the defense rested Thursday after calling just three to the stand.
0: Also getting back underway tomorrow, jury deliberations in the Lindsay Clancy trial in Massachusetts. She's the mother accused of murdering her three children in 2023. Her lawyers have argued she's not criminally liable because she was suffering from postpartum psychosis. And liftoff at Kennedy Space Center this morning, the rocket carrying NASA's newest space telescope. I'm Mike Dubusky, ABC News.
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9: Here with your Cromwell Media weather, I'm Veronica. Sunny Friday with a high near 86, mostly clear Friday night with a low around 64. Sunny Saturday with a high near 89, mostly clear Saturday night with a low around 66. Sunny Sunday with a high near 93, mostly clear Sunday night with a low around 71. And a sunny Monday with a high near 94 and a mostly clear Monday night with a low around 73. Here with your Cromwell Media weather, I'm Veronica.
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0: It's Patty Loveless here on our Country Music Weekend get-together, where we are sharing the top 10 Kenny Rogers songs and videos. The videos all posted up with a nice article from my friends of Taste at Taste of Country on my Facebook page today. That's Doyle, spelled D-O-Y-L-E, Doyle King on Facebook. We're up to the number two out of the top 10. This comes from the Share Your Love album that came out in 1981. Kenny Rogers, Through the Years. He had great success singing Lionel Richie's Lady, and Lionel then went back to work on another Kenny Rogers project, serving as producer. He produced one of the greatest wedding anniversary songs of all time in any genre of music with Through the Years. The song has earned its way into the Great American Songbook and will always be a favorite choice for special occasions. And at number two, Through the Years from Kenny Rogers.
1: Man, I love this place. I've been surfing here since I was a kid. Now, seeing my grandson out on the water, it means everything to me. Watching him and taking in the blue waves, the sea breeze, the blurry horizon.
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0: It's T.G. Shepherd with Only One You here on our Country Music Weekend. Well, the moment has come, and you knew what song would be number one from Kenny Rogers from the Gambler album in 1978, the song The Gambler. Still one of the most popular sing-along songs in the world. From Jamaica, piano bars in Vegas, the Bonnaroo Music Festival, to small-town karaoke clubs everybody knows and loves to join in on whenever The Gambler is played. The album's creative artwork and inspiration for the longest-running miniseries in television history. The song written by Don Schlitz and originally cut by singers Johnny Cash and Bobby Bear, but Kenny Rogers' version holds the winning hand, The Gambler, in at number one on the top 10 from Kenny Rogers.
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3: This afternoon, sunny with a high near 94. Tonight, mostly clear with a low around 73. Monday, sunny with a high near 96. Monday night, mostly clear with a low around 74. Tuesday, sunny and hot with a high near 98. Tuesday night, clear with a low around 75. Wednesday, sunny and hot with a high near 99. Wednesday night, mostly clear with a low around 76.
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1: You know, sometimes in your life, you may find it hurts to be in love. 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You're tied to her, and I'm tied to him. And we don't want to hurt either one of them. That's how it is.

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0: As Travis Tritt, Lord have mercy on a working man, here on our Country Music Weekend get-together. Man, I've got some great songs to kick off a nice long Texas-sized music set. I hope I got time to play them all before I have to bid you adieu. I've got Alabama coming up to kick it off. Some Kenny Rogers and one of my favorites from Little Texas, Amy's Back in Austin. All coming up here on our Country Music Weekend.
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2: ABC News, I'm Mike Dubusky. Tensions are ratcheting up between the U.S. and Canada over trade tariffs, with President Trump this morning writing on social media that the U.S. wants to make our own cars, and that's what's going to happen. ABC's Martha Raddatz says cars aren't the only products the two sides disagree on.
3: The president took aim this week at the United States' biggest foreign oil provider, Canada, slapping a 50% tariff on $20 billion worth of Canadian goods.
4: Canadian officials have treated us very badly. They're nasty people.
3: But Canada firing right back with dollar-for-dollar tariffs and insults to match.
2: Nearly 800 people are now confirmed dead in Nepal after widespread flash flooding last week. American officials say aid is beginning to arrive in the country. And an urgent manhunt is underway right now in Switzerland after a shooting at a rave early this morning left one person dead and several people injured. This is ABC News. Last week, the Food and Drug Administration approved a first-of-its-kind treatment for advanced pancreatic cancer, which focuses on a key genetic switch driving tumor growth. ABC News medical correspondent Dr. Darian Sutton.
5: It's called RAS(ON)Q. It targets that key genetic driver that's found in over 90% of pancreatic cancers. And in studies, it doubled the median survival to just over 13 months compared to about 6.5 months on chemotherapy. A third of the patients in this study saw their tumors decrease in size or shrink. And some patients even went on to live years after their treatment.
2: Seven people were killed today after a passenger ferry capsized near northern Cyprus. Today, according to the Turkish Prime Minister, search and rescue operations are underway to find more than 20 missing people, with authorities saying several Navy vessels are helping with those operations. It is unclear at this point what led to the incident. And NASA launching a new space telescope into space today. I'm Mike Dubusky, ABC News.
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14: This afternoon, sunny with a high near 94. Tonight, mostly clear with a low around 73. Monday, sunny with a high near 96. Monday night, mostly clear with a low around 74. Tuesday, sunny and hot with a high near 98. Tuesday night, clear with a low around 75. Wednesday, sunny and hot with a high near 99. Wednesday night, mostly clear with a low around 76.
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Well, hello there. My name is Lou Jones. I've got Classic Country, and I so appreciate you joining me for the next few minutes and hours, if can. And here is Wynonna Judd.

0: Well, if you were born in Brooklyn and raised in New Jersey, would you have any prayer of getting anywhere in country music? Well, Eddie Rabbit proved it could be done. That's exactly what happened. That song, big number one of his, second number one he had out back in 1978, You Don't Love Me Anymore. On the way, Hank Williams Jr. right here with Lou Jones.
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George Strait, Conway and Loretta, Dolly Parton, and Randy Travis. 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

0: Wise Country 94.7 WBIO. It's Alan Jackson, Living on Love. It's Lou Jones. 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And then all you have to say is, Alexa, play 94.7 WBIO. Oak Ridge Boys are next up. Stay close.
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3: This afternoon, sunny with a high near 94. Tonight, mostly clear with a low around 73. Monday, sunny with a high near 96. Monday night, mostly clear with a low around 74. Tuesday, sunny and hot with a high near 98. Tuesday night, clear with a low around 75. Wednesday, sunny and hot with a high near 99. Wednesday night, mostly clear with a low around 76.
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0: It is Steve Warner in Holes in the Floor of Heaven. We also heard from Crystal Gale, Turning Away, and the Oak Ridge Boys leaving Louisiana in the broad daylight. I'm Lou. Chose to have the Oak Ridge Boys. They're not in Louisiana at the moment. And matter of fact, they'll be in their home area of Tennessee all this week. Third, fourth, and fifth this coming week, they will be doing the Grand Ole Opry. Coming up, John Anderson. Do not go away.
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1: I'm Mike Dubusky. The impacts of this week's devastating flooding in Nepal are being felt around the world. Denise Nasarki is a Nepalese American living in North Carolina.
2: I really feel very sad, and then many people missing, and then even some of the friends that are missing from the flood.
1: The death toll in Nepal now stands at nearly 800. The standoff between the U.S. and Canada continues, with Ontario Premier Doug Ford saying this today about new tariffs on Canadian-built cars.
3: It'd be devastating on both countries, but it'd be definitely devastating on the U.S. We're the largest purchaser of vehicles in the entire world off the U.S., over 400% more than anyone else, and they're already seeing the effect.
1: President Trump on social media said this morning he wants the U.S. to build its own cars. And liftoff this morning for the Nancy Grace Roman Space Telescope. It's meant to give astronomers more insight into deep space and supernovas. This is ABC News. Voters in Iceland have rejected a referendum that would have restarted negotiations to join the European Union. ABC's Chuck Sievertson.
4: Iceland's left-leaning coalition government moved up the EU referendum it planned for next year after President Trump mistakenly named Iceland four times while speaking about his designs on Greenland. Two of the more than 265,000 eligible voters.
5: Definitely look more to Europe than the White House.
6: What's happening in the EU is not to my liking. It's like a big burning ship.
4: Although Iceland is a NATO member, supporters said the EU would offer greater protection if Trump ever made similar threats toward their island.
1: And in Norway today, a memorial service in Oslo for the late King Harald, who died on Friday at the age of 89. Harald's son, King Haakon, has now assumed his father's role. I'm Mike Dubusky, ABC News.
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9: This afternoon, sunny with a high near 94. Tonight, mostly clear with a low around 73. Monday, sunny with a high near 96. Monday night, mostly clear with a low around 74. Tuesday, sunny and hot with a high near 98. Tuesday night, clear with a low around 75. Wednesday, sunny and hot with a high near 99. Wednesday night, mostly clear with a low around 76.
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0: That is Trisha Yearwood, Thinking About You. I am Lou Jones with Classic Country, and you may have noticed a couple of songs back that played a great Dolly Parton song, Coat of Many Colors, and I have been privileged a couple of times. I interviewed Dolly one time on the phone, and also at another occasion got a chance to go backstage and meet her when she was doing a concert in the town where I happened to be in at the time. There is a move afoot, and I think it will ultimately be successful to rename the airport in Nashville for Dolly Parton. It will be, I guess, Dolly Parton International Airport. Don't know how soon that will happen, but I bet it does, because she probably did more for the reputation of the state of Tennessee than any chamber of commerce ever could. Coming up, Faith Hill. Keep it right here.
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0: It is Conway Twitty and his bazillionth number one song. That's advanced math for you there. No, it was probably his last number one song back in 1986, Desperado Love. I'm Lou Jones with George Strait on the way.
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2: This afternoon, sunny with a high near 94. Tonight, mostly clear with a low around 73. Monday, sunny with a high near 96. Monday night, mostly clear with a low around 74. Tuesday, sunny and hot with a high near 98. Tuesday night, clear with a low around 75. Wednesday, sunny and hot with a high near 99. Wednesday night, mostly clear with a low around 76.
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The only station playing the greatest songs by Johnny Cash, Ray Price, Loretta Lynn, and even some George Strait. 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

0: Mike Dubusky. Authorities in Nepal now say the death toll after this week's flooding disaster stands at almost 800, with more than 3,000 people still missing. State Department officials say 85 Americans are among the missing, and international assistance is now being sent to Nepal. A new deal on crude oil between the U.S. and Venezuela announced this weekend.
1: The president calling it the biggest oil deal in world history. He and Venezuela's interim president both hailing the agreement, which would see the U.S. government entering a joint venture that officials say would be the world's second largest private oil company. Delcy Rodriguez says her country will retain ownership and sovereignty, calling the benefits of the deal impossible to overlook.
0: ABC's Stephen Portnoy there. Experts, though, say it will likely be a while before it has any impact on gas prices. And Swiss authorities are looking for the person responsible for a shooting at a rave overnight, which left one person dead and several more injured. This is ABC News. A major star is set to take the court later today at the U.S. Open. ABC's Rena Roy is in Queens, New York.
2: Pretty much perfect weather for day one of the U.S. Open. People are already starting to show up here to Arthur Ashe Stadium. All eyes will, of course, be on the legend herself, Venus Williams. She is playing this evening against fellow American and former Grand Slam champion Sophia Kenin. This is the 26th main draw appearance for Williams at the U.S. Open.
0: Meanwhile, on the men's side, Carlos Alcaraz is coming back to play at the Open after being sidelined for 4 months due to a wrist injury. At the Minnesota State Fair, a staple of fairground rides is turning 100, the Tilt-A-Whirl.
3: It was really fast, lots of fun, screaming a lot.
0: Rider Liam Priam Anderson there. The Tilt-A-Whirl, with its brightly colored cars, debuting there in 1926 and becoming a mainstay at fairs across the country. I'm Mike Dubusky, ABC News.
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8: Tonight, mostly clear with a low around 73. Monday, sunny with a high near 96. Monday night, mostly clear with a low around 74. Tuesday, sunny and hot with a high near 98. Tuesday night, clear with a low around 75. Wednesday, sunny and hot with a high near 99. Wednesday night, mostly clear with a low around 76. Thursday, sunny and hot with a high near 99.
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Hey there, got classy country. I'm Blue Jones. Let me see. Mom wanted me to be a doctor. Dad thought farmer. I wanted to be on the radio. And Toby Keith had a cowboy in mind.

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George Strait, Conway and Loretta, Dolly Parton, and Randy Travis. 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

0: Class Country 94.7 WBIO. John Schneider, I've been around enough to know. It's Lou Jones reminding you to wake up with the markets before the sun does. Catch the morning edition of Cromwell Ag Radio, 520 every weekday. 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

0: Next to you, next to me, Marty Rabin and his group Shenandoah, which I always thought was a bit underrated. Well, that song certainly wasn't underrated. It was number one for 3 weeks back in, 1990, I believe. It is Lou Jones here, and I got Kenny Rogers on the way. Stay right where you are.
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2: Tonight, mostly clear with a low around 73. Monday, sunny with a high near 96. Monday night, mostly clear with a low around 74. Tuesday, sunny and hot with a high near 98. Tuesday night, clear with a low around 75. Wednesday, sunny and hot with a high near 99. Wednesday night, mostly clear with a low around 76. Thursday, sunny and hot with a high near 99.
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Oak Ridge Boys, Garth Brooks, George Strait, and Martina McBride? 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

0: It is Rad Dave Foster, and that is Nobody Wins. The Forrester Sisters before that, and I Fell in Love Again last night, and also we heard from Kenny Rogers and Daytime Friends. I'm Lou Jones. Now, Kenny Rogers is one of those folks, it's interesting sometimes what some of these singers and artists do after they kind of back off from music. Let's see, Eddie Raven, I think, ran a earth moving company down in Louisiana, and Kenny Rogers sold furniture. I believe he had a furniture store or something like that. Atlanta, was it? Coming up, Winona Judd. Keep it right here.
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0: Sports. I'm Mike Dubusky. An American official now tells ABC that U.S. forces have struck Iranian rocket launchers along the Strait of Hormuz, marking the first military action there in a month. Iran's Revolutionary Guard Corps now says the action will be responded to and will lead to punishment of the aggressor. International aid is beginning to arrive in Nepal, where now almost 800 people are confirmed dead in this week's deadly flooding. In the U.S., the Nepalese American community are organizing and mourning. Denise Nasarki is a restaurant owner in North Carolina.
1: The earthquake set us back on a tourism side, and like after COVID, it took for us forever to reach back and bounce back to that tourism level. And now again, after this catastrophe, Again, it was so sudden and so unpredictable.
0: 20 people are missing around the Grand Canyon, where severe floods damaged trails and took out bridges yesterday, according to the National Park Service. This is ABC News. Colorado officials are investigating after a woman said she was seriously injured on a roller coaster last week.
2: Texas resident Nicola Parker was on the Rocky Mountain coaster at Copper Mountain, about an hour and a half outside Denver, when her attorney says she was thrown out of the car as it rounded a turn, despite wearing a seatbelt.
3: She was thrown from the coaster and then was pinned against the side of the car and dragged for a period of at least 30 seconds.
2: Her other attorney saying her injuries included a separated left shoulder, a broken rib that punctured and collapsed her left lung, and a traumatic brain injury. Copper Mountain releasing a statement confirming the guest was seated in the cart with their seatbelt fastened and saying, "Our thoughts are with the guest and we wish them a speedy recovery."
0: ABC's Jacqueline Lee. Jury deliberations resume tomorrow in the trial of Lindsay Clancy. Clancy has admitted to strangling her three children in 2023, but her lawyers have argued she's not criminally liable because she was suffering from postpartum psychosis. I'm Mike Dubusky, ABC News.
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12: Tonight, mostly clear with a low around 73. Monday, sunny with a high near 96. Monday night, mostly clear with a low around 74. Tuesday, sunny and hot with a high near 98. Tuesday night, clear with a low around 75. Wednesday, sunny and hot with a high near 99. Wednesday night, mostly clear with a low around 76. Thursday, sunny and hot with a high near 99.
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Well, musically from Oklahoma to California with Merle Haggardoki from Muskogee, I'm Lou Jones, and George Strait on the California side. Here is Marina Del Rey.

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0: It is Shania Twain, award-winning song right there. You're Still the One. It won her the female vocalist Grammy for the year, and it won her husband and her the country song of the year because he co-wrote the song with her. Coming up, John Michael Montgomery right here with Lou Jones. Don't go away.
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The only station playing the greatest songs by Johnny Cash, Ray Price, Loretta Lynn, and even some George Strait. 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

0: let me see. Hank Williams Jr. was 3 years old when his daddy, Hank Williams, died back in 1953. But together, they won a Grammy for the Vocal Collaboration of the Year. Hank Williams Jr. and Hank Williams, two father and son members of the Country Music Hall of Fame, by the way. Being kind of a radio engineer at heart, it kind of makes me wonder what kind of a turntable did they use to play back Hank Williams Sr. In preparation of that song being recorded and Hank Williams Jr. singing along with his dad. Coming up, Sawyer Brown, keep it right here.
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3: Tonight, mostly clear with a low around 73. Monday, sunny with a high near 96. Monday night, mostly clear with a low around 74. Tuesday, sunny and hot with a high near 98. Tuesday night, clear with a low around 75. Wednesday, sunny and hot with a high near 99. Wednesday night, mostly clear with a low around 76. Thursday, sunny and hot with a high near 99.
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0: It is Martina McBride and A Happy Girl, and Ronnie Millsap before that, A Woman in Love, and Sonia Brown and Some Girls Do. It is Lou Jones here. Now, the message in that song, of course, and I take this to heart in absentia from way back when I was in high school. All kinds of girls didn't pay any attention to me. One or two did. I was doing some radio stuff, but not enough to be the BMOC, big man on campus around there. Randy Travis on the way. Keep it right here.
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Former steel mill worker right there turned singer Earl Thomas Conley, somewhere between right and wrong. How are you doing? I'm Lou Jones. I've got a list of great classic country songs. I'll get to them as many as I can while we're together this hour. And here is Leanne Rimes.

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Oak Ridge Boys, Garth Brooks, George Strait, and Martina McBride? 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

0: is Billy Dean right there, Billy the Kid. It is Lou Jones here. I have originated some country music programs from some rather strange places in my career of doing it. And in this particular case that I'm thinking of, it was aboard ship. I was on a cruise ship, and Billy Dean was one of the people on the ship, and I had him on the program from aboard ship there. Coming up, Tanya Tucker, keep it right here.
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3: Tonight, mostly clear with a low around 73. Monday, sunny with a high near 96. Monday night, mostly clear with a low around 74. Tuesday, sunny and hot with a high near 98. Tuesday night, clear with a low around 75. Wednesday, sunny and hot with a high near 99. Wednesday night, mostly clear with a low around 76. Thursday, sunny and hot with a high near 99.
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0: It is Faith Hill and A Piece of My Heart. We also heard from George Strait, Right or Wrong, and Tanya Tucker, whom nobody had heard of to speak of in early 1972, brought out that song and that changed it. It got into the top 10 for Tanya Tucker, Delta Dawn. I'm Lou Jones, Tracy Lawrence on the way. Keep it right here.
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9: And here's Clark with the weather. 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